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And if you're busy, I wouldn't mind taking Saturday. Round up the posse, Fuji coming around the way. Yeah.

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0: 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She kinda looked like you too a little bit.
1: Mokiba, Mokiba, Mokiba, Mokiba.
0: Yeah, why don't you just come to the crib, you know, listen to some music, talk about

0: kicks, but me and my clique don't be tripping on tricks. I still got a piece of me to give you. You still got a piece of you to give me. You listening, but you don't hear me. We can pick up right where we left that, but I gotta be me and you gotta accept that. I just wanna be homies, cause I ain't got love like Moni. 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So hook up with me if you can't cool, but you know I know what you get loose to. And if you play your cards right, get your shit tight, then we might be down like we used to.
1: Mokiba, Mokiba, Mokiba, Mokiba.

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Just what you wanted. 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I see the parties and diamonds sometimes when I close my eyes. 6 months of torture you sold to some forbidden paradise. 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
1: Oh, lucky him.
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1: Thank you very much. This song is one of my favorites. It's called Somebody to Love.

is to be social. I make all these plans with friends and hope they call and cancel. Then I overthink about the things I'm missing. Now I'm wishing I was with them.